Yeah, that's going to be me when I eventually start going to the health club that I joined back in October. Had every intent of, you know, starting up January 1st. It's June, so pray for me for that. Scorpions coming up for you. How about some Zeppelin?

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0: Steve Miller Band. I love Eagles, and I'm so glad that they won out in the vote for the national bird. You know, Ben Franklin wanted the turkey because they're intelligent, but just doesn't have the same oomph, I don't think, that the eagle does. It's Tasia here. I got Aerosmith coming up. We'll do Molly Hatchet, you know, next.
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2: Tracking comfortable weather conditions for the rest of our weekend under relatively clear skies for the rest of our Sunday. We're looking at daytime highs in the upper 60s, winds light and variable out of the west. Overnight tonight, partly cloudy, eventually down to 52 for an overnight low, light westerly breeze, partly sunny again in Monday, daytime high at 69, some showers returning then Monday night. Our next weather update in less than 30 minutes. This is Juno Media Center meteorologist Jason Laird.
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0: Those Irish boys, Thin Lizzy. I still can't get over the fact that the Scots that are in the U.S. for the FIFA stuff pretty much drained all the bars in Boston. That is insane. Because, you know, Boston, heavily Irish. So now we know the Scots drink more than the Irish. So I think we need to change up some of these stereotypes. Oh, we got Ozzy on the way. We got Pink Floyd next.
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1: 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The final shot. The October swing. The moments that become history.
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0: Ozzy. Hey, it's Tayshia. Happy Father's Day, y'all. Glad you're here. I got The Who coming up for you next.
1: Juno weather for America's most beautiful capital city.
2: Tracking comfortable weather conditions for the rest of our weekend under relatively clear skies for the rest of our Sunday. We're looking at daytime highs in the upper 60s, winds light and variable out of the west. Overnight tonight, partly cloudy eventually, down to 52 for an overnight low, light westerly breeze. Partly sunny again into Monday, daytime high up to 69. Some showers returning then Monday night. Our next weather update in less than 30 minutes. 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

0: ELO. I never got to see them in concert back in the day. I remember them coming to Baton Rouge. I lived north of Baton Rouge. I remember them coming. I was in junior high, so of course, mom and daddy wouldn't let me go to the show. And then the next day, the kids would wear their black concert shirts to school, and I'd just be ticked off. So, speaking of ELO, it ties in. Years later, I worked at a rock station in Baton Rouge, and our first birthday party, we had a concert at Three Doors Down, headlined it. We had Seether, we had Shinedown, they were just starting out. It was a really cool time. And then after the show, there was a local billiards hall, and Shinedown and Seether came over there. It was Halloween, so it was really cool. But anyway, they came over to the pool hall and played another show for us. It was really a really good time. So anyway, my boss from that station, the other day, Friday, he sent me a screenshot. Competing rock station we had in town then, they're still there. And they posted on Facebook, "What was your favorite concert ever?" And ELO got a lot of mentions. And then one guy said, "Yeah, back in the day, Rock 93.7, they had this show, and it was Seether and Shinedown and Three Doors Down. It was the best show ever." And it was just funny. Someone was, mentioning us on the competitor's Facebook page. Yes, I know, I get catty sometimes. So does my boss. He's like, "Yeah, and they didn't get free tickets either," talking about the radio station. All right, got Eric Clapton on the way, Motley Crue. We'll do some Tom Petty next.
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2: Showers expected to return to the area Monday night. Overnight tonight, we're tracking partly cloudy skies with overnight lows into low 50s, winds light and variable out of the west. Partly sunny as we kick off that work week on Monday, once again pushing our daytime high to about 68 degrees. Some late day clouds expected. Cloudy then Monday night down to 52, showers returning to the area. Our next weather update in less than 30 minutes. This is Juno Media Center meteorologist Jason Laird.
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0: Speaking of rain, man, across the South, they're just getting a deluge. Been getting rain anyway, and then this tropical storm came ashore, like Houston area, South Louisiana area. Just tons of rain, so just keep those people in your thoughts. Of this one lady in Louisiana, I saw this video. They have reindeer, and she was saying that the flooding jacked up the fence, and so the reindeer got out. She had video of them, and she was begging people, do not shoot them. They are tagged. Hopefully, I mean, it is Louisiana after all, but hopefully nobody will mess with them. ZZ Top coming up. We'll do Foo Fighters next.
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2: Showers expected to return to the area Monday night. Overnight tonight, we're tracking partly cloudy skies with overnight lows into low 50s, winds light and variable out of the west. Partly sunny as we kick off that work week on Monday. Once again, pushing our daytime high to about 68 degrees. Some late day clouds expected. Cloudy then Monday night down to 52. Showers returning to the area. Our next weather update in less than 30 minutes. This is Juno Media Center meteorologist Jason Laird.
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1: Showers expected to return to the area Monday night. Overnight tonight, we're tracking partly cloudy skies with overnight lows into the low 50s, winds light and variable out of the west. Partly sunny as we kick off that work week on Monday, once again pushing our daytime high to about 68 degrees, some late day clouds expected. Cloudy then Monday night, down to 52, showers returning to the area. Our next weather update in less than 30 minutes. This is Juno Media Center meteorologist Jason Laird.
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1: Showers expected to return to the area Monday night. Overnight tonight, we're tracking partly cloudy skies with overnight lows into the low 50s, winds light and variable out of the west. Partly sunny as we kick off that work week on Monday, once again pushing our daytime high to about 68 degrees, some late day clouds expected. Cloudy then Monday night down to 52, showers returning to the area. Our next weather update in less than 30 minutes. This is Juno Media Center meteorologist Jason Laird.
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0: Not paranoid if it's true. That's what I always say. Stone Temple Pilots on the way. We'll do Kansas next.
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2: Showers expected to return to the area Monday night. Overnight tonight, we're tracking partly cloudy skies with overnight lows into the low 50s, winds light and variable out of the west. Partly sunny as we kick off that work week on Monday, once again pushing our daytime high to about 68 degrees, some late day clouds expected. Cloudy then Monday night, down to 52, showers returning to the area. Our next weather update in less than 30 minutes. This is Juno Media Center meteorologist Jason Laird.
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0: Well, the wokeness, I'm surprised the word rebel hasn't been banned yet. It's David Bowie. Hey, it's Tayshia. Got Tom Petty coming up.
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0: I'm going to look back to the days when we had social lives. The Eagles. Man, I would not want to have to go to a bar now. That was always my nightmare, that I would be single whenever I hit 40 and I'd be out in the bars with my nieces who were in their 20s. Hopefully it never happened. Thank you, Lord. Stay close. All right, got Tom Petty and the Heartbreakers next.
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2: Showers expected to return to the area Monday night. Overnight tonight, we're tracking partly cloudy skies with overnight lows into the low 50s, winds light and variable out of the west. Partly sunny as we kick off that work week on Monday, once again pushing our daytime high to about 68 degrees, some late day clouds expected. Cloudy then Monday night, down to 52, showers returning to the area. Our next weather update in less than 30 minutes. This is Juno Media Center meteorologist Jason Laird.
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0: Well, all right, Boston, smoking with Mud, a little set for Dad, for Dad's Day there. Smoking Boston, AC/DC, have a drink on me. And Floyd, have a cigar. It's like, hey, I don't smoke, I don't drink. I'm that kind of dad. Well, Dad, I got you a set of cufflinks instead. Happy Dad's Day to you and yours. Steve Miller is coming up. Author on Alice in Chains and Led Zepp there next.
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2: Showers expected to return to the area Monday night. Overnight tonight, we're tracking partly cloudy skies with overnight lows into the low 50s, winds light variable on the west. Partly sunny as we kick off that work week on Monday, once again pushing our daytime high to about 68 degrees. Some late day clouds expected. Cloudy then Monday night down to 52, showers returning to the area. Our next weather update in less than 30 minutes. This is Juneau Media Center meteorologist Jason Laird.
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0: Hey, go on, take the money and run, run, run. Steve Miller with Mud, Alice in Chains in that set. And a man in the box. That's a great Dad's Day gift. Get him a man in the box so he doesn't have to do all the honeydew projects. The man in the box will do all the projects. That's a good gift, you know. Queen, they're coming up while they're on Tesla. And Heart, they're next.
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0: Yes, it do.
1: Yes, it do. The way it is what it is. Tesla with Muddy Precursor 2. It is what it is. The way it is. I like the way it is better. The it is what it is way overused, right? Hey, Queen's coming up. Author on John Mellencamp and Rush. They're on deck too.
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3: Showers expected to return to the area Monday night. Overnight tonight, we're tracking partly cloudy skies with overnight lows into the low 50s, winds light and variable out of the west. Partly sunny as we kick off that work week on Monday, once again pushing our daytime high to about 68 degrees. Some late day clouds expected. Cloudy then Monday night down to 52, showers returning to the area. Our next weather update in less than 30 minutes. This is Juno Media Center meteorologist Jason Laird.
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1: 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And the volume cranked up to 11. Keep on fighting till the end. 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

0: Yeah, the new Jenna Free For All with Mudbugger Rush in that set, and Tom Sawyer Rush rocking that 50-something tour going all the way through the end of April of 2027. They're rocking like 30 tunes in concert. That is pretty cool. You're going to get your money's worth if you catch Rush in concert. The Rolling Stones are coming up, author on Pearl Jam, and George Thorogood is next.
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2: Showers expected to return to the area Monday night. Overnight tonight, we're tracking partly cloudy skies with overnight lows into the low 50s, winds light and variable out of the west. Partly sunny as we kick off that work week on Monday, once again pushing our daytime high to about 68 degrees. Some late day clouds expected. Cloudy then Monday night down to 52, showers returning to the area. Our next weather update in less than 30 minutes. This is Juno Media Center meteorologist Jason Laird.
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0: Never, never, never gonna be the Rolling Stones and the Beast. A Burden with Much from Some Girls. A fine album, another fine album on the way from the Rolling Stones, July the 10th. That one's called Foreign Tongues. There's a new track you can hear online in a video as well to a tune from their forthcoming LP. The tune's called In the Stars, which is fantastic. Come on, Stones, bring out that new LP right now. Ozzy is coming up. They're on Billy Idol, and you too, they're waiting for you too.
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0: Billy Idol with the more. The Rebel Yell with Mud. Congratulations to Billy Idol and the class of 2026 and the Rock and Roll Hall of Fame. 50 years of Billy Idol greatness. Way to go, Billy. Hey, Ozzy is coming up. Author on BTO and Billy Squire on Monday, too.
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2: Showers expected to return to the area Monday night. Overnight tonight, we're tracking partly cloudy skies with overnight lows into the low 50s, winds light and variable out of the west. Partly sunny as we kick off that work week on Monday, once again pushing our daytime high to about 68 degrees. Some late day clouds expected. Cloudy day Monday night down to 52, showers returning to the area. Our next weather update in less than 30 minutes. This is Juno Media Center meteorologist Jason Laird.
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The work week had its turn. Now it's yours. Welcome to the weekend. It's working for the weekend. On KXJ, Juno's Rock Variety.

0: Ooh, the eerie sounds of the Gold Dust Woman, Fleetwood Mac with Mud Bon Jovi in that set where it all began for that band, the Runaway Bon Jovi, rocking a Great Forever tour. That happens over the summer, going through the fall, going all over the place. Only big stadium shows. That's going to be quite a tour for sure. Hey, Eddie Money is coming up. I'll throw on Def Lep and Led Zepp there on deck too.
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2: Showers expected to return to the area Monday night. Overnight tonight, we're tracking partly cloudy skies with overnight lows into the low 50s, winds light and variable out of the west. Partly sunny as we kick off that work week on Monday, once again pushing our daytime high to about 68 degrees. Some late day clouds expected. Cloudy then Monday night, down to 52, showers returning to the area. Our next weather update in less than 30 minutes. This is Juno Media Center meteorologist Jason Laird.
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0: Hey, she was a shaking Eddie Money with Mud. Happy Dad's Day to you and yours. Now, if you forgot to see Dad, call Dad. You have time left on your Sunday fun day to give Dad a call and say, Dad, I love you. Happy Dad's Day. Hey, Boston's coming up. Author on the Thunder from Down Under. And the Cars are on deck, too.
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0: Oh my, the highway to hell, AC/DC with Mud. I know the highways are hellish. 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Be careful cruising. 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Queen is coming up. I'll throw on Metallica in Boston. They're next.
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2: Showers expected to return to the area Monday night. Overnight tonight, we're tracking partly cloudy skies with overnight lows into low 50s, winds light and variable out of the west. Partly sunny as we kick off that work week on Monday, once again pushing our daytime high to about 68 degrees. Some late day clouds expected. Cloudy then Monday night, down to 52, showers returning to the area. Our next weather update in less than 30 minutes. This is Juno Media Center meteorologist Jason Laird.
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0: Right on the Doobie Bros, Old Black Water with Mother Black Crows. In that set, she talks to angels, the Black Crows, with a new LP out called A Pound of Feathers, which is fantastic. Also, I catch the Black Crows on TV all the time promoting their new LP as well as their tour. And what a show that band puts on. The Robinson Brothers, the Black Crows, they rock all the way. Dio is coming up. Author on Floyd and GNR, they're next.
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0: Yeah, Floyd from The Wall. You got to run like hell with mud. You got to run like hell, walk like hell. The time of year is on right now. Summer is officially here. Come on, get in shape, feel great, and go. Go enjoy the remainder of your Sunday fun day. It will rock.
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2: Showers expected to return to the area Monday night. Overnight tonight, we're tracking partly cloudy skies with overnight lows into low 50s, winds light and variable out of the west. Partly sunny as we kick off that work week on Monday, once again pushing our daytime high to about 68 degrees, some late day clouds expected. Cloudy then Monday night down to 52, showers returning to the area. Our next weather update in less than 30 minutes. This is Juno Media Center meteorologist Jason Laird.
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1: Showers expected to return to the area Monday night. Overnight tonight, we're tracking partly cloudy skies with overnight lows into the low 50s, winds light and variable out of the west. Partly sunny as we kick off that work week on Monday, once again pushing our daytime high to about 68 degrees. Some late day clouds expected. Cloudy then Monday night down to 52, showers returning to the area. Our next weather update in less than 30 minutes. This is Juno Media Center meteorologist Jason Laird.
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1: Showers expected to return to the area Monday night. Overnight tonight, we're tracking partly cloudy skies with overnight lows into the low 50s, winds light and variable out of the west. Partly sunny as we kick off that work week on Monday, once again pushing our daytime high to about 68 degrees. Some late day clouds expected. Cloudy then Monday night down to 52, showers returning to the area. Our next weather update in less than 30 minutes. This is Juno Media Center meteorologist Jason Sinclair.
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1: Showers expected to return to the area Monday night. Overnight tonight, we're tracking partly cloudy skies with overnight lows into the low 50s, winds light and variable out of the west. Partly sunny as we kick off that work week on Monday, once again pushing our daytime high to about 68 degrees. Some late day clouds expected. Cloudy then Monday night, down to 52, showers returning to the area. Our next weather update in less than 30 minutes. This is Juno Media Center meteorologist Jason Laird.
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1: Showers expected to return to the area Monday night. Overnight tonight, we're tracking partly cloudy skies with overnight lows into the low 50s, winds light and variable out of the west. Partly sunny as we kick off that work week on Monday, once again pushing our daytime high to about 68 degrees. Some late day clouds expected. Cloudy then Monday night, down to 52, showers returning to the area. Our next weather update in less than 30 minutes. This is Juno Media Center meteorologist Jason Laird.
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1: Showers expected to return to the area Monday night. Overnight tonight, we're tracking partly cloudy skies with overnight lows into the low 50s, winds light and variable out of the west. Partly sunny as we kick off that work week on Monday, once again pushing our daytime high to about 68 degrees. Some late day clouds expected. Cloudy then Monday night, down to 52, showers returning to the area. Our next weather update in less than 30 minutes. This is Juno Media Center meteorologist Jason Laird.
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1: Showers expected to return to the area Monday night. Overnight tonight, we're tracking partly cloudy skies with overnight lows into the low 50s, winds light and variable out of the west. Partly sunny as we kick off that work week on Monday, once again pushing our daytime high to about 68 degrees, some late day clouds expected. Cloudy then Monday night down to 52, showers returning to the area. Our next weather update in less than 30 minutes. This is Juno Media Center meteorologist Jason Laird.
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1: Showers expected to return to the area Monday night. Overnight tonight, we're tracking partly cloudy skies with overnight lows into the low 50s, winds light and variable out of the west. Partly sunny as we kick off that work week on Monday, once again pushing our daytime high to about 68 degrees. Some late day clouds expected. Cloudy then Monday night down to 52, showers returning to the area. Our next weather update in less than 30 minutes. This is Juno Media Center meteorologist Jason Laird.
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1: Showers expected to return to the area Monday night. Overnight tonight, we're tracking partly cloudy skies with overnight lows into low 50s, winds light and variable out of the west. Partly sunny as we kick off that work week on Monday, once again pushing our daytime high to about 68 degrees. Some late day clouds expected. Cloudy then Monday night, down to 52, showers returning to the area. Our next weather update in less than 30 minutes. This is Juno Media Center meteorologist Jason Laird.
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0: Juno weather for America's most beautiful capital city.
1: Showers expected to return to the area Monday night. Overnight tonight, we're tracking partly cloudy skies with overnight lows into the low 50s, winds light and variable out of the west. Partly sunny as we kick off that work week on Monday, once again pushing our daytime high to about 68 degrees, some late day clouds expected. Cloudy then Monday night, down to 52, showers returning to the area. Our next weather update in less than 30 minutes. 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
1: Showers expected to return to the area Monday night. Overnight tonight, we're tracking partly cloudy skies with overnight lows into the low 50s, winds light and variable out of the west. Partly sunny as we kick off that work week on Monday, once again pushing our daytime high to about 68 degrees. Some late day clouds expected. Cloudy then Monday night, down to 52, showers returning to the area. Our next weather update in less than 30 minutes. This is Juno Media Center meteorologist Jason Laird.

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1: Showers expected to return to the area Monday night. Overnight tonight, we're tracking partly cloudy skies with overnight lows into the low 50s, winds light and variable out of the west. Partly sunny as we kick off that work week on Monday, once again pushing our daytime high to about 68 degrees, some late day clouds expected. Cloudy then Monday night down to 52, showers returning to the area. Our next weather update in less than 30 minutes. This is Juno Media Center meteorologist Jason Laird.
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1: Showers expected to return to the area Monday night. Overnight tonight, we're tracking partly cloudy skies with overnight lows into the low 50s, winds light and variable out of the west. Partly sunny as we kick off that work week on Monday, once again pushing our daytime high to about 68 degrees. Some late day clouds expected. Cloudy then Monday night down to 52, showers returning to the area. Our next weather update in less than 30 minutes. This is Juno Media Center meteorologist Jason Laird.
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2: From the capital city, I'm Grace Dumas, and here are the stories worth following this hour. The Alaska legislature's second special session is underway after the first ended without an agreement on legislation aimed at advancing the proposed Alaska LNG project. Lawmakers returned to Juneau on Saturday to continue debating House Bill 381, which would provide tax incentives for the massive natural gas pipeline project. The House rejected changes made by the Senate and appointed members to a conference committee that will now work to find a compromise acceptable to both chambers and Governor Mike Dunleavy. Supporters say the incentives are necessary to make the project financially viable, while critics argue more information is needed before committing to significant tax breaks. A six-member conference committee made up of the House and Senate lawmakers is expected to play a key role in determining the project's future. Legislators have until July 1st to reach an agreement. Two major pieces of legislation became law in Alaska on Thursday without Governor Mike Dunleavy's signature, while the governor vetoed nine other bills before a key deadline. An education package known as House Bill 28 is now law, providing up to $115 million in one-time school funding if state revenues remain strong. School districts could see the equivalent of about $458 per student, along with energy relief funding and a new student loan repayment program aimed at recruiting teachers. Also becoming law is House Bill 239, a wide-ranging crime package that combines provisions from multiple bills. The measure raises Alaska's age of consent from 16 to 18.
3: Alaska has the highest rate of rape in the country, which is over three times the national average. We also have one of the highest rates of child sexual assault in the country, nearly six times the national average, according to the UAA Justice Center's Alaska Victimization Survey.
2: Criminalizes computer-generated child sexual abuse materials.
4: It will be the first law that deals with AI on any form, and so it is highly important. What this bill does is it criminalizes the creation or distribution of forged digital likenesses and AI-generated sexual depictions without consent, including explicit images involving minors.
2: Strengthens protections for sexual assault victims and closes a legal loophole involving healthcare workers accused of sexual misconduct.
5: Awareness does not mean consent. Awareness does not mean a patient feels safe enough to stop what is happening.
2: Meanwhile, Dunleavy vetoed nine bills, including measures that would have imposed a tax on e-cigarettes, raised the tobacco purchasing age to 21, strengthened protections for youth in psychiatric care, and expanded the scope of the state's Human Rights Commission. Alaska is seeing a wave of school closures unlike anything in recent memory as districts across the state struggle with rising costs and ongoing budget shortfalls. 12 schools in Alaska are closing their doors this year, affecting communities from Anchorage and Wasilla to Ketchikan and the Kenai Peninsula. District leaders say years of funding challenges combined with rising costs for health insurance, utilities, fuel, and special education services forced difficult decisions.
6: Our district has had to consider more and more draconian cuts. This year, the spend down of COVID money and the spend down of district savings have finally unmasked the tough situation we're in.
2: Schools closed include three in the Anchorage School District, three in the Matsuboro School District, four on the Kenai Peninsula, and two in Ketchikan. The closures mean hundreds of students will attend new schools next year, while districts also cut staff positions, programs, library services, sports, and extracurricular activities. School officials say the goal was to preserve as many classroom teaching positions as possible, but warn financial uncertainties remain. While lawmakers approved additional one-time education funding for next year, districts are still waiting for final action from Governor Mike Dunleavy. Now you're up to date with News of the North. I'm Grace Dumas.
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0: Juneau weather for America's most beautiful capital city.
8: Mostly cloudy through much of today. We could see an isolated shower this afternoon with a high 66. Widespread rain arriving this evening with a new system, our low 52. An occasional rain early on Tuesday, cloudy with a high 64. Off and on scattered showers Tuesday night, low near 50. An occasional rain early Wednesday with a high in the mid-60s. Our next weather update is in less than 30 minutes. This is Juneau Media Center meteorologist Dan Holliday.
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I love it. Art imitates life. Van Halen's No Brown M&M's rule will soon become law. We'll talk about that this morning here with Wake Up with Chuck. It has something to do with the government saying that the dye in M&M's could kill you or something. And then right next to that, there's a picture of Keith Richards. He's mainlining them.

0: Sharp Dressed Man is ZZ Top on KX. Shay, wake up with Chuck and Rock. So here it is, a decades-old candy variant and storied pieces of rock and roll lore will disappear. M&M makers Mars will commemorate the product's 85th anniversary by relaunching the candy in August without artificial dyes. The switch to natural coloring will come at a price, as brown and blue M&Ms will be removed from the lineup. Now, everybody remembers this. This became, a big joke with Van Halen. Back in the day, it was in their writer, which is part of their contract for concessions and food, that there be no brown M&Ms. They got their wish.
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0: Radio is turned up here on Monday morning with KNAXJ. Wake up with Chuck and Rock. So the date change for Black Awareness Association of Juneau to the Juneteenth cookout being moved now to Saturday the 27th. And I think all the times are the same.
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2: 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Look local first.
3: Hi, yeah, I'm Emil Mackey. 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I think it's important for insurance purposes to have a local agent because when you have a claim, you need somebody local you can talk to. 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They're not here to serve you. Your agent is. And having a local agent that can help you through the claims process can really help you with a lot of heartache avoidance later. Also, you know, we give to our local community. 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I give to the football and basketball and wrestling clubs and the swim club. And having a local agent helps you. It helps the community. And it really helps you maximize what you're getting back from your insurance company. So, yeah, look local first.
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0: Monday morning, 93.3 KXJ, Jonas Rock Friday. All right, so we got through Father's Day and the first day of summer and Gold Rush days and stuff, so we're good to go now. We're getting ready for the 4th. July 4th in Juneau is going to be great. We've got the Eve of Independence, Midnight Fireworks, Independence Day with the Douglas and Juneau Parade, and all the activities at Savico Park and Sandy Beach on Douglas Island thereafter.
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2: Mostly cloudy through much of today. We could see an isolated shower this afternoon with a high 66. Widespread rain arriving this evening with a new system, our low 52. An occasional rain early on Tuesday, cloudy with a high 64. Off and on scattered showers Tuesday night, our low near 50. An occasional rain early Wednesday with a high in the mid-60s. Our next weather update is in less than 30 minutes. This is Juneau Media Center meteorologist Dan Holliday.
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2: From the capital city, I'm Grace Dumas, and here are the stories we're following this hour. The Alaska legislature's second special session is underway after the first ended without an agreement on legislation aimed at advancing the proposed Alaska LNG project. Lawmakers returned to Juneau on Saturday to continue debating House Bill 381, which would provide tax incentives for the massive natural gas pipeline project. The House rejected changes made by the Senate and appointed members to a conference committee that will now work to find a compromise acceptable to both chambers and Governor Mike Dunleavy. Supporters say the incentives are necessary to make the project financially viable, while critics argue more information is needed before committing to significant tax breaks. A six-member conference committee made up of the House and Senate lawmakers is expected to play a key role in determining the project's future. Legislators have until July 1st to reach an agreement. Two major pieces of legislation became law in Alaska on Thursday without Governor Mike Dunleavy's signature, while the governor vetoed nine other bills before a key deadline. An education package known as House Bill 28 is now law, providing up to $115 million in one-time school funding if state revenues remain strong. School districts could see the equivalent of about $458 per student, along with energy relief funding and a new student loan repayment program aimed at recruiting teachers. Also becoming law is House Bill 239, a wide-ranging crime package that combines provisions from multiple bills. The measure raises Alaska's age of consent from 16 to 18.
3: Alaska has the highest rate of rape in the country, which is over three times the national average. We also have one of the highest rates of child sexual assault in the country, nearly six times the national average, according to the UAA Justice Center's Alaska Victimization Survey.
2: Criminalizes computer-generated child sexual abuse materials.
4: It will be the first law that deals with AI on any form, and so it is highly important. What this bill does is it criminalizes the creation or distribution of forged digital likenesses and AI-generated sexual depictions without consent, including explicit images involving minors.
2: Strengthens protections for sexual assault victims and closes a legal loophole involving healthcare workers accused of sexual misconduct.
5: Awareness does not mean consent. Awareness does not mean a patient feels safe enough to stop what is happening.
2: Meanwhile, Dunleavy vetoed nine bills, including measures that would have imposed a tax on e-cigarettes, raised the tobacco purchasing age to 21, strengthened protections for youth in psychiatric care, and expanded the scope of the state's Human Rights Commission. Alaska is seeing a wave of school closures unlike anything in recent memory as districts across the state struggle with rising costs and ongoing budget shortfalls. 12 schools in Alaska are closing their doors this year, affecting communities from Anchorage and Wasilla to Ketchikan and the Kenai Peninsula. District leaders say years of funding challenges combined with rising costs for health insurance, utilities, fuel, and special education services forced difficult decisions.
6: Our district has had to consider more and more draconian cuts. This year, the spend down of COVID money and the spend down of district savings have finally unmasked the tough situation we're in.
2: Schools closed include three in the Anchorage School District, three in the Matsuboro School District, four on the Kenai Peninsula, and two in Ketchikan. The closures mean hundreds of students will attend new schools next year, while districts also cut staff positions, programs, library services, sports, and extracurricular activities. School officials say the goal was to preserve as many classroom teaching positions as possible, but warn financial uncertainties remain. While lawmakers approved additional one-time education funding for next year, districts are still waiting for final action from Governor Mike Dunleavy. Now you're up to date with News of the North. I'm Grace Dumas.
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0: Juno weather for America's most beautiful capital city.
7: Mostly cloudy through much of today. We could see an isolated shower this afternoon with a high 66. Widespread rain arriving this evening with a new system, our low 52. An occasional rain early on Tuesday, cloudy with a high 64. Off and on scattered showers Tuesday night, our low near 50. An occasional rain early Wednesday with a high in the mid-60s. Our next weather update is in less than 30 minutes. This is Juno Media Center meteorologist Dan Holliday.
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So it was Saturday night in Salt Lake City. Rod Stewart almost fainted on stage, and they had to bring an oxygen tank out. He said the show must go on and got right back at it. It's Rod Stewart with the Faces as we celebrate Rod continuing to rock on KXJ.

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0: Steve Miller Band, I Am the Mayor of Swingtown. Wake up with Chuck and Rock on KXJ. Okay, we told you last hour Van Halen's No Brown M&M's rule will soon become law. The artificial dye in blue and brown M&M's is is being stamped out. Rod Stewart, of course, told George Wire's oxygen tank after nearly fainting on stage, and how Steve Winwood helped add magic to the new Rolling Stones album. And the Stones are, you know, trying to get people to notice this new album, and, you know, there's a few people noticing.
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0: There's David Bowie from 93.3 KXJ, Juno's Rock Variety. So Susan posted this on Juno Community Collective. What is the area northwest of U-Haul called? That's a good Sunny Point. Is that what everybody's called? I never knew. Rainy Point, Sunny Point. that's right. There used to be a sign on Glacier Highway pointing to it. You could turn off to it saying Sunny Point. That's true.
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0: there's so many School of Rocks now. So School of Rock Portland, my algorithm picked it up on YouTube, so I started watching them do a bunch of songs. And they got three different lady singers, and they did Double Vision. It was really, really, really cool. There's Foreigner on KXJ.
1: Juno weather for America's most beautiful capital city.
2: Mostly cloudy through much of today. We could see an isolated shower this afternoon with a high 66. Widespread rain arriving this evening with a new system, our low 52. An occasional rain early on Tuesday, cloudy with a high 64. Off and on scattered showers Tuesday night, our low near 50. An occasional rain early Wednesday with a high in the mid-60s. Our next weather update is in less than 30 minutes. This is Juno Media Center meteorologist Dan Holliday.
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2: From the capital city, I'm Grace Dumas, and here are the stories we're following this hour. The Alaska legislature's second special session is underway after the first ended without an agreement on legislation aimed at advancing the proposed Alaska LNG project. Lawmakers returned to Juneau on Saturday to continue debating House Bill 381, which would provide tax incentives for the massive natural gas pipeline project. The House rejected changes made by the Senate and appointed members to a conference committee that will now work to find a compromise acceptable to both chambers and Governor Mike Dunleavy. Supporters say the incentives are necessary to make the project financially viable, while critics argue more information is needed before committing to significant tax breaks. A six-member conference committee made up of the House and Senate lawmakers is expected to play a key role in determining the project's future. Legislators have until July 1st to reach an agreement. Two major pieces of legislation became law in Alaska on Thursday without Governor Mike Dunleavy's signature, while the governor vetoed nine other bills before a key deadline. An education package known as House Bill 28 is now law, providing up to $115 million in one-time school funding if state revenues remain strong. School districts could see the equivalent of about $458 per student, along with energy relief funding and a new student loan repayment program aimed at recruiting teachers. Also becoming law is House Bill 239, a wide-ranging crime package that combines provisions from multiple bills. The measure raises Alaska's age of consent from 16 to 18.
3: Alaska has the highest rate of rape in the country, which is over three times the national average. We also have one of the highest rates of child sexual assault in the country, nearly six times the national average, according to the UAA Justice Center's Alaska Victimization Survey.
2: Criminalizes computer-generated child sexual abuse materials.
4: It will be the first law that deals with AI on any form, and so it is highly important. What this bill does is it criminalizes the creation or distribution of forged digital likenesses and AI-generated sexual depictions without consent, including explicit images involving minors.
2: Strengthens protections for sexual assault victims and closes a legal loophole involving healthcare workers accused of sexual misconduct.
5: Awareness does not mean consent. Awareness does not mean a patient feels safe enough to stop what is happening.
2: Meanwhile, Dunleavy vetoed nine bills, including measures that would have imposed a tax on e-cigarettes, raise the tobacco purchasing age to 21, strengthen protections for youth in psychiatric care, and expanded the scope of the state's Human Rights Commission. Alaska is seeing a wave of school closures unlike anything in recent memory as districts across the state struggle with rising costs and ongoing budget shortfalls. 12 schools in Alaska are closing their doors this year, affecting communities from Anchorage and Wasilla to Ketchikan and the Kenai Peninsula. District leaders say years of funding challenges combined with rising costs for health insurance, utilities, fuel, and special education services forced difficult decisions.
6: Our district has had to consider more and more draconian cuts. This year, the spend down of COVID money and the spend down of district savings have finally unmasked the tough situation we're in.
2: Schools closed include three in the Anchorage School District, three in the Matsuboro School District, four on the Kenai Peninsula, and two in Ketchikan. The closures mean hundreds of students will attend new schools next year, while districts also cut staff positions, programs, library services, sports, and extracurricular activities. School officials say the goal was to preserve as many classroom teaching positions as possible, but warn financial uncertainties remain. While lawmakers approved additional one-time education funding for next year, districts are still waiting for final action from Governor Mike Dunleavy. Now you're up to date with News of the North. I'm Grace Dumas.
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0: Juneau weather for America's most beautiful capital city.
7: Mostly cloudy through much of today. We could see an isolated shower this afternoon with a high 66. Widespread rain arriving this evening with a new system, our low 52. An occasional rain early on Tuesday, cloudy with a high 64. Off and on scattered showers Tuesday night, till low near 50. An occasional rain early Wednesday with a high in the mid-60s. Our next weather update is in less than 30 minutes. This is Juneau Media Center meteorologist Dan Holliday.
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So we have an awesome bunch of convenience stores in Juneau called Breeze Inn. However, Bucky's is the new thing in the lower 48, and they opened one of their first locations today out west in, Goodyear, Arizona. And so I said, what is the psychology behind Bucky's? And ChatGPT said, transforming a mundane necessity and like getting gas and using the restroom into a dopamine-driven event, the Disneyfication of highway travel with the comfort of safety, high-end cleanliness, and sensory overwhelmness. 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They trigger strong impulses for buying and brand loyalty. 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

0: something that I thought was really bizarre. It said that Don Henley doesn't like Rush, so he didn't go to the Rush concerts in L.A. What? How do you not like Rush? Now Rush moved on to Mexico City, and the Eagles continue to do their thing every year, say it's our final tour. But they keep popping back. Money's too good to not be able to burn. It's KXJ.
1: 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And Senator Dan S. Sullivan has been fighting for them. Retired Navy SEAL Lottie Shaw.
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2: From the capital city, I'm Jim Miller. These are the stories we're following this hour. Juno police say a body discovered in a wooded area near the end of Sherwood Lane has been identified as 29-year-old Dion McCabe, who had been reported missing earlier this month. The officers were spotted Friday afternoon getting reports of the deceased person. The police secured the scene, launching the investigation. They say his body will be transferred to Anchorage for an autopsy to help determine the cause and manner of death. Well, starting July 1st, Juno residents will see higher fees for a range of parks and recreation programs and facilities. They say the increases needed to help offset rising operating costs and reduce general fund support changes were approved as part of the city's fiscal year 2027 budget process and marked the first major parks and recreation fee increase since 2021. New rates will affect services including pool admissions, swim lessons, field house access, youth and adult sports programs, public skating at Treadwell Arena, facility rentals, and more. Parks and recreation officials say the updated fee schedules will be posted on the department's website July 1. City also announced that preschool open gym will relocate to Marie Drake and reopen after Labor Day. Residents with questions about the fee changes can contact Juno Parks and Recreation directly. Juno officials again preparing for the threat of Glacial Lake outburst flood, with the assembly taking action to keep emergency resources ready ahead of this summer's flood season. The Juno Assembly unanimously approved a local emergency declaration last Thursday in anticipation of a possible outburst flood from Suicide Basin.
3: We had three resolutions on our consent agenda, and those all just passed.
2: The basin has produced annual glacial lake outburst floods since 2011, with record-breaking events over the past 3 years causing significant damage in the Mendenhall Valley. Last year alone, nearly 300 homes were damaged, prompting both state and federal disaster declarations. City leaders say Juno has effectively been operating under an ongoing emergency since August of 2024 due to repeated flooding, riverbank erosion, infrastructure damage, evacuations, and other hazards linked to the events. The declaration will allow the city to continue coordinating with state agencies, streamline emergency permitting, and maintain access to resources needed for flood preparedness and response. They also highlighted recent flood protection efforts, including repairs to existing HESCO barriers and new flood mitigation work by the Army Corps of Engineers designed to withstand a major flood event. The emergency declaration remains in effect through December 15. Alaska Legislature's second special session underway after the first ended without an agreement on legislation aimed at advancing the proposed Alaska LNG project. Lawmakers returned to Juneau Saturday to continue debating the bill, which would provide tax incentives for the massive natural gas pipeline project. The House rejected changes made by the Senate and appointed members to a conference committee that will now work to find a compromise acceptable to both chambers and the governor. Supporters say the incentives are necessary to make the project financially viable, while critics argue more information is needed before committing to significant tax breaks. A six-member conference committee made up of House and Senate lawmakers expected to play a key role in determining the project's future. Legislators have until July 1st to reach an agreement. Now you're up to date with News of the North. I'm Jim Miller.
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5: Juno weather for America's most beautiful capital city.
6: Mostly cloudy through much of today. We could see an isolated shower this afternoon with a high 66. Widespread rain arriving this evening with a new system, our low 52. An occasional rain early on Tuesday, cloudy with a high 64. Off and on scattered showers Tuesday night, our low near 50. An occasional rain early Wednesday with a high in the mid-60s. Our next weather update is in less than 30 minutes. This is Juno Media Center meteorologist Dan Holliday.
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0: There's Kansas on KXJ. It's Wake Up with Chuck and Rock. All right, so we've got more backyard barbecue stuff to give away. Come on now, we're just turning up the heat on the backyard barbecue. No pun intended. Getting ready to hook you up with way more free stuff from all our great places like the one and only Jerry's Meats, Glacier Gardens, Gas and Go in Landscape, Alaska. 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

0: It's KXJ Workforce heading towards 10 o'clock and getting into another long set with Billy Squire and Kara on the other end.
1: You know the weather for America's most beautiful capital city.
2: Mostly cloudy through much of today. We could see an isolated shower this afternoon with a high 66. Widespread rain arriving this evening with a new system, our low 52. An occasional rain early on Tuesday, cloudy with a high 64. Off and on scattered showers Tuesday night, our low near 50. An occasional rain early Wednesday with a high in the mid-60s. Our next weather update is in less than 30 minutes. This is Juno Media Center meteorologist Dan Holliday.
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2: From the capital city, I'm Jim Miller. These are the stories we're following this hour. Juneau police say a body discovered in a wooded area near the end of Sherwood Lane has been identified as 29-year-old Dion McCabe, who had been reported missing earlier this month. The officers were spotted Friday afternoon getting reports of the deceased person. The police secured the scene, launching the investigation. They say his body will be transferred to Anchorage for an autopsy to help determine the cause and manner of death. Well, starting July 1st, Juneau residents will see higher fees for a range of parks and recreation programs and facilities. They say the increases needed to help offset rising operating costs and reduce general fund support changes were approved as part of the city's fiscal year 2027 budget process and marked the first major parks and recreation fee increase since 2021. New rates will affect services including pool admissions, swim lessons, field house access, youth and adult sports programs, public skating at Treadwell Arena, facility rentals, and more. Parks and recreation officials say the updated fee schedules will be posted on the department's website July 1. City also announced that preschool open gym will relocate to Marie Drake and reopen after Labor Day. Residents with questions about the fee changes can contact Juneau Parks and Recreation directly. Juneau officials again preparing for the threat of Glacial Lake outburst flood, with the assembly taking action to keep emergency resources ready ahead of this summer's flood season. Juneau Assembly unanimously approved a local emergency declaration last Thursday in anticipation of a possible outburst flood from Suicide Basin.
3: We had three resolutions on our consent agenda, and those all just passed.
2: The basin has produced annual Glacial Lake outburst floods since 2011, with record-breaking events over the past 3 years causing significant damage in the Mendenhall Valley. Last year alone, nearly 300 homes were damaged, prompting both state and federal disaster declarations. City leaders say Juneau has effectively been operating under an ongoing emergency since August of 2024 due to repeated flooding, riverbank erosion, infrastructure damage, evacuations, and other hazards linked to the events. The declaration will allow the city to continue coordinating with state agencies, streamline emergency permitting, and maintain access to resources needed for flood preparedness and response. They also highlighted recent flood protection efforts, including repairs to existing HESCO barriers and new flood mitigation work by the Army Corps of Engineers designed to withstand a major flood event. The emergency declaration remains in effect through December 15. Alaska Legislature's second special session underway after the first ended without an agreement on legislation aimed at advancing the proposed Alaska LNG project. Lawmakers returned to Juneau Saturday to continue debating the bill, which would provide tax incentives for the massive natural gas pipeline project. The House rejected changes made by the Senate and appointed members to a conference committee that will now work to find a compromise acceptable to both chambers and the governor. Supporters say the incentives are necessary to make the project financially viable, while critics argue more information is needed before committing to significant tax breaks. A six-member conference committee made up of House and Senate lawmakers expected to play a key role in determining the project's future. Legislators have until July 1st to reach an agreement. Now you're up to date with News of the North. I'm Jim Miller.
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5: Juneau weather for America's most beautiful capital city.
6: Mostly cloudy for much of today. We could see an isolated shower this afternoon with a high 66. Widespread rain arriving this evening with a new system, our low 52. An occasional rain early on Tuesday, cloudy with a high 64. Off and on scattered showers Tuesday night, low near 50. An occasional rain early Wednesday with a high in the mid-60s. Our next weather update is in less than 30 minutes. This is Juneau Media Center meteorologist Ann Holliday.
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0: 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Boy, I bet a lot of dads go to Rush concerts. I hope you had a great Father's Day yesterday.
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0: 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I remember taking the picture thinking, man, I've always had that goal. 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

0: I had to drive to get coffee today because my kitchen's so torn up. I don't even know where my coffee maker is right now. Yeah, first world problems. Cheap Trick in a big set next.
1: Juno weather for America's most beautiful capital city.
2: Mostly cloudy through much of today. We could see an isolated shower this afternoon with a high 66. Widespread rain arriving this evening with a new system, our low 52. An occasional rain early on Tuesday, cloudy with a high 64. Off and on some scattered showers Tuesday night, low near 50. An occasional rain early Wednesday with a high in the mid-60s. Our next weather update is in less than 30 minutes. This is Juno Media Center meteorologist Dan Holliday.
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2: From the capital city, I'm Jim Miller. These are the stories we're following this hour. Juneau police say a body discovered in a wooded area near the end of Sherwood Lane has been identified as 29-year-old Dion McCabe, who had been reported missing earlier this month. The officers were spotted Friday afternoon getting reports of the deceased person. The police secured the scene, launching the investigation. They say his body will be transferred to Anchorage for an autopsy to help determine the cause and death. Well, starting July 1st, Juneau residents will see higher fees for a range of parks and recreation programs and facilities. They say the increases needed to help offset rising operating costs and reduce general fund support changes were approved as part of the city's fiscal year 2027 budget process and marked the first major parks and recreation fee increase since 2021. New rates will affect services including pool admissions, swim lessons, fieldhouse access, youth and adult sports programs, public skating at Treadwell Arena, facility rentals, and more. Parks and recreation officials say the updated fee schedules will be posted on the department's website July 1. City also announced that preschool open gym will relocate to Marie Drake and reopen after Labor Day. Residents with questions about the fee changes can contact Juneau Parks and Recreation directly. Juneau officials again preparing for the threat of Glacial Lake outburst flood, with the assembly taking action to keep emergency resources ready ahead of this summer's flood season. The Juneau Assembly unanimously approved a local emergency declaration last Thursday in anticipation of a possible outburst flood from Suicide Basin.
3: We had three resolutions on our consent agenda, and those all just passed.
2: The basin has produced annual Glacial Lake outburst floods since 2011, with record-breaking events over the past 3 years causing significant damage in the Mendenhall Valley. Last year alone, nearly 300 homes were damaged, prompting both state and federal disaster declarations. City leaders say Juneau has effectively been operating under an ongoing emergency since August of 2024 due to repeated flooding, riverbank erosion, infrastructure damage, evacuations, and other hazards linked to the events. The declaration will allow the city to continue coordinating with state agencies, streamline emergency permitting, and maintain access to resources needed for flood preparedness and response. They also highlighted recent flood protection efforts, including repairs to existing HESCO barriers and new flood mitigation work by the Army Corps of Engineers designed to withstand a major flood event. The emergency declaration remains in effect through December 15. Alaska Legislature's second special session underway after the first ended without an agreement on legislation aimed at advancing the proposed Alaska LNG project. Lawmakers returned to Juneau Saturday to continue debating the bill, which would provide tax incentives for the massive natural gas pipeline project. The House rejected changes made by the Senate and appointed members to a conference committee that will now work to find a compromise acceptable to both chambers and the governor. Supporters say the incentives are necessary to make the project financially viable, while critics argue more information is needed before committing to significant tax breaks. A six-member conference committee made up of House and Senate lawmakers expected to play a key role in determining the project's future. Legislators have until July 1st to reach an agreement. Now you're up to date with News of the North. I'm Jim Miller.
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5: Juneau weather for America's most beautiful capital city.
6: Mostly cloudy through much of today. We could see an isolated shower this afternoon with a high 66. Widespread rain arriving this evening with a new system, our low 52. An occasional rain early on Tuesday, cloudy with a high 64. Off and on scattered showers Tuesday night, low near 50. An occasional rain early Wednesday with a high in the mid-60s. Our next weather update is in less than 30 minutes. This is Juneau Media Center meteorologist Dan Holliday.
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3: 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They're not here to serve you. Your agent is. And having a local agent that can help you through the claims process can really help you with a lot of heartache avoidance later. 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

0: Skinner right there. My Saturday was special. This is Kara, because I chose not to do anything and stay home and just veg. Sometimes you just got to do that.
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0: I hope you got all the feels for Father's Day. More Than a Feeling from Boston, I'm Kara with a big set, More Than You Can Even Imagine, begins with the Chili Peppers coming up.
1: Juno weather for America's most beautiful capital city.
2: Mostly cloudy through much of today. We could see an isolated shower this afternoon with a high 66. Widespread rain arriving this evening with a new system, our low 52. An occasional rain early on Tuesday, cloudy with a high 64. Off and on scattered showers Tuesday night, our low near 50. An occasional rain early Wednesday with a high in the mid-60s. Our next weather update is in less than 30 minutes. 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
2: From the capital city, I'm Jim Miller. These are the stories we're following this hour. Police say a body discovered in a wooded area near the end of Sherwood Lane has been identified as 29-year-old Dion McCabe, who had been reported missing earlier this month. The officers were spotted Friday afternoon getting reports of the deceased person. The police secured the scene, launching the investigation. They say his body will be transferred to Anchorage for an autopsy to help determine the cause and manner of death. Well, starting July 1st, Juneau residents will see higher fees for a range of parks and recreation programs and facilities. They say the increases needed to help offset rising operating costs and reduce general fund support changes were approved as part of the city's fiscal year 2027 budget process and marked the first major parks and recreation fee increase since 2021. New rates will affect services including pool admissions, swim lessons, field house access, youth and adult sports programs, public skating at Treadwell Arena, facility rentals, and more. Parks and recreation officials say the updated fee schedules will be posted on the department's website July 1. City also announced that preschool open gym will relocate to Marie Drake and reopen after Labor Day. Residents with questions about the fee changes can contact Juneau Parks and Recreation directly. Juneau officials again preparing for the threat of Glacial Lake outburst flood, with the assembly taking action to keep emergency resources ready ahead of this summer's flood season. The Juneau Assembly unanimously approved a local emergency declaration last Thursday in anticipation of a possible outburst flood from Suicide Basin.
3: We had three resolutions on our consent agenda, and those all just passed.
2: The basin has produced annual Glacial Lake outburst floods since 2011, with record-breaking events over the past 3 years causing significant damage in the Mendenhall Valley. Last year alone, nearly 300 homes were damaged, which prompted both state and federal disaster declarations. City leaders say Juneau has effectively been operating under an ongoing emergency since August of 2024 due to repeated flooding, riverbank erosion, infrastructure damage, evacuations, and other hazards linked to the events. The declaration will allow the city to continue coordinating with state agencies, streamline emergency permitting, and maintain access to resources needed

0: for flood preparedness and response. They also highlighted recent flood protection efforts, including repairs to existing HESCO barriers and new flood mitigation work by the Army Corps of Engineers designed to withstand a major flood event. The emergency declaration remains in effect through December 15. Alaska Legislature's second special session underway after the first ended without an agreement on legislation aimed at advancing the proposed Alaska LNG project. Lawmakers returned to Juneau Saturday to continue debating the bill, which would provide tax incentives for the massive natural gas pipeline project. The House rejected changes made by the Senate and appointed members to a conference committee that will now work to find a compromise accessible to multiple chambers and the governor. Supporters say the incentives are necessary to make the project financially viable, while critics argue more information is needed before committing to significant tax breaks. A six-member conference committee made up of House and Senate lawmakers expected to play a key role in determining the project's future. Legislators have until July 1st to reach an agreement. Now you're up to date with News of the North. I'm Jim Miller.
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3: Juneau weather for America's most beautiful capital city.
4: Mostly cloudy throughout today. We could see a few scattered showers this afternoon with a high in the mid to upper 60s. Better chance of rain arriving this evening and overnight, Terlo 52. Showers will continue through late morning on Tuesday. Cloudy with a high temperature 64. Scattered showers again Tuesday night, Terlo near 50, and a few showers early Wednesday with a high mid-60s. Our next weather update is in less than 30 minutes. This is Juneau Media Center meteorologist Ann Holliday.
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I hope you had a fantastic Father's Day. When I hear that song, I think about how that song was in Mrs. Doubtfire, one of the best movies about fathers and mothers and divorce and all that. Honestly, it made me cry. Same with my stepson. That says a lot about that movie. Big Set continues with Bob Seger.

0: 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And it's just fun. The only unfun part is paying for the gas.
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0: There's Foreigner right there. I'm Kara. I think it's urgent that we hear Rush. And since I'm in control of these songs, that's what's happening next.
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0: Live Tesla right there. I'm Kara. I had a weird dream last night. In fact, I had to tell my contractor about it. You know, in the middle of our kitchen rehab. And in my dream, I was sick of waiting for it to be done. So I just put together the cabinets myself. But they were movable. 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Apparently, in my dream, you're supposed to do that. 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
2: Mostly cloudy throughout today. We could see a few scattered showers this afternoon with a high in the mid to upper 60s. Better chance of rain arriving this evening and overnight, Tarlo 52. Showers will continue through late morning on Tuesday. Cloudy with a high temperature 64. Scattered showers again Tuesday night, Tarlo near 50, and a few showers early Wednesday with a high mid 60s. Our next weather update is in less than 30 minutes. This is Juno Media Center meteorologist Dan Holliday.
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2: From the capital city, I'm Jim Miller. These are the stories we're following this hour. Juneau police say a body discovered in a wooded area near the end of Sherwood Lane has been identified as 29-year-old Dion McCabe, who had been reported missing earlier this month. The officers were spotted Friday afternoon getting reports of the deceased person. The police secured the scene, launching the investigation. They say his body will be transferred to Anchorage for an autopsy to help determine the cause and manner of death. Well, starting July 1st, Juneau residents will see higher fees for a range of parks and recreation programs and facilities. They say the increases needed to help offset rising operating costs and reduce general fund support changes were approved as part of the city's fiscal year 2027 budget process and marked the first major parks and recreation fee increase since 2021. New rates will affect services including pool admissions, swim lessons, field house access, youth and adult sports programs, public skating at Treadwell Arena, facility rentals, and more. Parks and recreation officials say the updated fee schedules will be posted on the department's website July 1. City also announced that preschool open gym will relocate to Marie Drake and reopen after Labor Day. Residents with questions about the fee changes can contact Juneau Parks and Recreation directly. Juneau officials again preparing for the threat of Glacial Lake outburst flood, with the assembly taking action to keep emergency resources ready ahead of this summer's flood season. The Juneau Assembly unanimously approved a local emergency declaration last Thursday in anticipation of a possible outburst flood from Suicide Basin.
3: We had three resolutions on our consent agenda, and those all just passed.
2: The basin has produced annual Glacial Lake outburst floods since 2011, with record-breaking events over the past 3 years causing significant damage in the Mendenhall Valley. Last year alone, nearly 300 homes were damaged, prompting both state and federal disaster declarations. City leaders say Juneau has effectively been operating under an ongoing emergency since August of 2024 due to repeated flooding, riverbank erosion, infrastructure damage, evacuations, and other hazards linked to the events. The declaration will allow the city to continue coordinating with state agencies, streamline emergency permitting, and maintain access to resources needed for flood preparedness and response. They also highlighted recent flood protection efforts, including repairs to existing HESCO barriers and new flood mitigation work by the Army Corps of Engineers designed to withstand a major flood event. The emergency declaration remains in effect through December 15. Alaska Legislature's second special session underway after the first ended without an agreement on legislation aimed at advancing the proposed Alaska LNG project. Lawmakers returned to Juneau Saturday to continue debating the bill, which would provide tax incentives for the massive natural gas pipeline project. The House rejected changes made by the Senate and appointed members to a conference committee that will now work to find a compromise acceptable to both chambers and the governor. Supporters say the incentives are necessary to make the project financially viable, while critics argue more information is needed before committing to significant tax breaks. A six-member conference committee made up of House and Senate lawmakers expected to play a key role in determining the project's future. Legislators have until July 1st to reach an agreement. Now you're up to date with News of the North. I'm Jim Miller.
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5: Juneau weather for America's most beautiful capital city.
6: Mostly cloudy throughout today. We could see a few scattered showers this afternoon with a high in the mid to upper 60s. Better chance of rain arriving this evening and overnight, Tarlo 52. Showers will continue through late morning on Tuesday. Cloudy with a high temperature 64. Scattered showers again Tuesday night, Tarlo near 50, and a few showers early Wednesday with a high mid-60s. Our next weather update is in less than 30 minutes. This is Juneau Media Center meteorologist Ann Holliday.
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0: sticks right there. I'm Kara. I'm actually friends with Carrie Ann, Dennis DeYoung's daughter. We worked in radio together over the years, and she's a sweetie. Anyway, she had this cute post about her and her dad on Father's Day, and it's just so cool to have a rock star as a father, wouldn't it be? Mine was a Tool and Die guy, though. That's cool, too. Sticks right there. Next, it's Bad Company.
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0: I was adoresome, Kara. 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I wear makeup every day, but anytime I can have a pro do it, I'm all about it. What's happened last Friday? 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She even put on fake eyelashes, which I definitely can't do myself. 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So if anybody has any advice, or maybe I'll just let them fall off on their own.
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0: There's Toto. I'm Kara, putting together a fine set of nonstop rock. An epic track from Petty starts next.
1: Juneau weather for America's most beautiful capital city.
2: Mostly cloudy throughout today. We could see a few scattered showers this afternoon with a high in the mid to upper 60s. Better chance of rain arriving this evening and overnight, Tarlo 52. Showers will continue through late morning on Tuesday. Cloudy with a high temperature 64. Scattered showers again Tuesday night, Tarlo near 50. And a few showers early Wednesday with a high mid 60s. Our next weather update is in less than 30 minutes. This is Juneau Media Center meteorologist Dan Holliday.
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2: From the capital city, I'm Jim Miller. These are the stories we're following this hour. Juneau police say a body discovered in a wooded area near the end of Sherwood Lane has been identified as 29-year-old Dion McCabe, who had been reported missing earlier this month. The officers were spotted Friday afternoon getting reports of the deceased person. The police secured the scene, launching the investigation. They say his body will be transferred to Anchorage for an autopsy to help determine the cause and manner of death. Well, starting July 1st, Juneau residents will see higher fees for a range of parks and recreation programs and facilities. They say the increase is needed to help offset rising operating costs and reduce general fund support. The changes were approved as part of the city's fiscal year 2027 budget process and marked the first major parks and recreation fee increase since 2021. New rates will affect services including pool admissions, swim lessons, field house access, youth and adult sports programs, public skating and travel arena, facility rentals, and more. Parks and recreation officials say the updated fee schedules will be posted on the department's website July 1. City also announced that preschool open gym will relocate to Marie Drake and reopen after Labor Day. Residents with questions about the fee changes can contact Juneau Parks and Recreation directly. Juneau officials again preparing for the threat of glacial lake outburst flood, with the assembly taking action to keep emergency resources ready ahead of this summer's flood season. The Juneau Assembly unanimously approved a local emergency declaration last Thursday in anticipation of a possible outburst flood from Suicide Basin.
3: We had three resolutions on our consent agenda, and those all just passed.
2: Basin has produced annual glacial lake outburst floods since 2011, with record-breaking events over the past 3 years causing significant damage in the Mendenhall Valley. Last year alone, nearly 300 homes were damaged, prompting both state and federal disaster declarations. City leaders say Juneau has effectively been operating under an ongoing emergency since August of 2024 due to repeated flooding, riverbank erosion, infrastructure damage, evacuations, and other hazards linked to the events. The declaration will allow the city to continue coordinating with state agencies, streamline emergency permitting, and maintain access to resources needed for flood preparedness and response. They also highlighted recent flood protection efforts, including repairs to existing HESCO barriers and new flood mitigation work by the Army Corps of Engineers designed to withstand a major flood event. The emergency declaration remains in effect through December 15. Alaska Legislature's second special session underway after the first ended without an agreement on legislation aimed at advancing the proposed Alaska LNG project. Lawmakers returned to Juneau Saturday to continue debating the bill, which would provide tax incentives for the massive natural gas pipeline project. The House rejected changes made by the Senate and appointed members to a conference committee that will now work to find a compromise acceptable to both chambers and the governor. Supporters say the incentives are necessary to make the project financially viable, while critics argue more information is needed before committing to significant tax breaks. A six-member conference committee made up of House and Senate lawmakers expected to play a key role in determining the project's future. Legislators have until July 1st to reach an agreement. Now you're up to date with News of the North. I'm Jim Miller.
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5: Juneau weather for America's most beautiful capital city.
6: Mostly cloudy throughout today. We could see a few scattered showers this afternoon with a high in the mid to upper 60s. Better chance of rain arriving this evening and overnight, low 52. Showers will continue through late morning on Tuesday. Cloudy with a high temperature 64. Scattered showers again Tuesday night, low near 50. And a few showers early Wednesday with a high mid 60s. Our next weather update is in less than 30 minutes. This is Juneau Media Center meteorologist Ann Holliday.
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0: They're always on the road, it seems. Jefferson Starship right there. My friend Kathy is their lead singer. Yeah, love name dropping. It's Kara. Next up, Edgar Winter with a rockin' instrumental.
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0: Life just is a fantasy, isn't it? 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
2: 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Look local first.
3: Yeah, I'm Emil Mackey. 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I even have a couple airplanes that we insure around the state. I think it's important for insurance purposes to have a local agent because when you have a claim, you need somebody local you can talk to. Otherwise, you're talking oftentimes to a claims agent that's outside the state. They're not here to serve you. Your agent is. And having a local agent that can help you through the claims process can really help you with a lot of heartache avoidance later. Also, you know, we give to our local community. 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I give to the football and basketball and wrestling clubs and the swim club. And having a local agent helps you. It helps the community. And it really helps you maximize what you're getting back from your insurance company. So, yeah,
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0: Aerosmith, a soundtrack to my lifetime, I feel like. Sweet emotion. It's Kara Blackfoot, the Scorps, and a big guest set lined up. Have a great afternoon.
1: Juno weather for America's most beautiful capital city.
2: Mostly cloudy throughout today. We could see a few scattered showers this afternoon with a high in the mid to upper 60s. Better chance of rain arriving this evening and overnight, low 52. Showers will continue through late morning on Tuesday. Cloudy with a high temperature 64. Scattered showers again Tuesday night, low near 50, and a few showers early Wednesday with a high mid-60s. Our next weather update is in less than 30 minutes. 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
2: From the capital city, I'm Jim Miller. These are the stories we're following this hour. Juneau police say a body discovered in a wooded area near the end of Sherwood Lane has been identified as 29-year-old Dion McCabe, who had been reported missing earlier this month. The officers were spotted Friday afternoon getting reports of the deceased person. The police secured the scene, launching the investigation. They say his body will be transferred to Anchorage for an autopsy to help determine the cause and manner of death. Well, starting July 1st, Juneau residents will see higher fees for a range of parks and recreation programs and facilities. They say the increases needed to help offset rising operating costs and reduce general fund support changes were approved as part of the city's fiscal year 2027 budget process and marked the first major parks and recreation fee increase since 2021. New rates will affect services including pool admissions, swim lessons, field house access, youth and adult sports programs, public skating at Treadwell Arena, facility rentals, and more. Parks and Recreation officials say the updated fee schedules will be posted on the department's website July 1. City also announced that preschool open gym will relocate to Marie Drake and reopen after Labor Day. Residents with questions about the fee changes can contact Juneau Parks and Recreation directly. Juneau officials again preparing for the threat of Glacial Lake outburst flood, with the assembly taking action to keep emergency resources ready ahead of this summer's flood season. The Juneau Assembly unanimously approved a local emergency declaration last Thursday in anticipation of a possible outburst flood from Suicide Basin.
3: We had three resolutions on our consent agenda, and those all just passed.
2: The basin has produced annual Glacial Lake outburst flood since 2011, with record-breaking events over the past 3 years causing significant damage in the Mendenhall Valley. Last year alone, nearly 300 homes were damaged, prompting both state and federal disaster declarations. City leaders say Juneau has effectively been operating under an ongoing emergency since August of 2024 due to repeated flooding, riverbank erosion, infrastructure damage, evacuations, and other hazards linked to the events. The declaration will allow the city to continue coordinating with state agencies, streamline emergency permitting, and maintain access to resources needed for flood preparedness and response. They also highlighted recent flood protection efforts, including repairs to existing HESCO barriers and new flood mitigation work by the Army Corps of Engineers designed to withstand a major flood event. The emergency declaration remains in effect through December 15. Alaska Legislature's second special session underway after the first ended without an agreement on legislation aimed at advancing the proposed Alaska LNG project. Lawmakers returned to Juneau Saturday to continue debating the bill, which would provide tax incentives for the massive natural gas pipeline project. The House rejected changes made by the Senate and appointed members to a conference committee that will now work to find a compromise acceptable to both chambers and the governor. Supporters say the incentives are necessary to make the project financially viable, while critics argue more information is needed before committing to significant tax breaks. A six-member conference committee made up of House and Senate lawmakers expected to play a key role in determining the project's future. Legislators have until July 1st to reach an agreement. Now you're up to date with News of the North. I'm Jim Miller.
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5: Juneau weather for America's most beautiful capital city.
6: Mostly cloudy throughout today. We could see a few scattered showers this afternoon with a high in the mid to upper 60s. Better chance of rain arriving this evening and overnight, Tarlo 52. Showers will continue through late morning on Tuesday. Cloudy with a high temperature 64. Scattered showers again Tuesday night, Tarlo near 50, and a few showers early Wednesday with a high mid-60s. Our next weather update is in less than 30 minutes. This is Juneau Media Center meteorologist Ann Holliday.
7: 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How do you encourage imagination? From play, of course. The right toys make you think and stretch your imagination. Do you have toys like that? We do. 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

93.3 KXJ rocking out with you in beautiful Juneau. It's Tori back at it on a Monday. I hope you had a great weekend. Our first day of summer officially. Yes, yesterday. Yes, please. Happy Father's Day if you celebrate it. And I just hope you had a fantastic weekend. I know I did. I did get to see my dad for a little bit, so that always makes me happy. And you know, the little nerd in me, I found some information that I am so thrilled about, especially if you have a very active brain like myself. Some good news for what we can do for that. That's next. Here's the cars.

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Guitars, drums, and pure adrenaline. 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
1: I love rocking out with you. Okay, so I am a little bit of a nerd, and I love finding little fun facts about things, but especially when it comes to our well-being. And if you're like me, I have a really active mind. It seems to be on a lot, maybe even overactive. So if you want to calm that down a little bit, research has shown the best way to calm the mind is to exhaust the body. And I think we've all kind of heard it before. You know, the more we move our body, the less our mind needs to focus on whatever it's focusing on. But this is what doctors and all the experts are saying. Exhaust your body, and it takes attention away from whatever your mind is overly focusing on. So whether you're running or walking or boxing or whatever it is, moving your body, do it for at least 30 minutes. Even going for a walk, if you're stressed out about something, a walk always makes it better.
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0: Really excited for this Saturday. It's Tori, KXJ, Whales for Tales. 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

0: heart straight on. KXJ, it's Tori. Just rocking out here with you on your Monday. Today's quote, there's a difference between giving up and letting go. One comes from defeat, the other comes from wisdom.
1: Juneau weather for America's most beautiful capital city.
2: Mostly cloudy throughout today. We could see a few scattered showers this afternoon with a high in the mid to upper 60s. Better chance of rain arriving this evening and overnight, Tarlo 52. Showers will continue through late morning on Tuesday. Cloudy with a high temperature 64. Scattered showers again Tuesday night, Tarlo near 50. And a few showers early Wednesday with a high mid 60s. Our next weather update is in less than 30 minutes. 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
2: From the capital city, I'm Jim Miller. These are the stories we're following this hour. Juneau police say a body discovered in a wooded area near the end of Sherwood Lane has been identified as 29-year-old Dion McCabe, who had been reported missing earlier this month. The officers were spotted Friday afternoon getting reports of the deceased person. The police secured the scene while launching the investigation. They say his body will be transferred to Anchorage for an autopsy to help determine the cause and manner of death. Well, starting July 1st, Juneau residents will see higher fees for a range of parks and recreation programs and facilities. They say the increases needed to help offset rising operating costs and reduce general fund support changes were approved as part of the city's fiscal year 2027 budget process and marked the first major parks and recreation fee increase since 2021. New rates will affect services including pool admissions, swim lessons, field house access, youth and adult sports programs, public skating at Treadwell Arena, facility rentals, and more. Parks and recreation officials say the updated fee schedules will be posted on the department's website July 1. City also announced that preschool open gym will relocate to Marie Drake and reopen after Labor Day. Residents with questions about the fee changes can contact Juneau Parks and Recreation directly. Juneau officials again preparing for the threat of